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0: 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Right now, if you want some more burning spear, you got to let us know. If you want some more burning spear, I want to hear you say, Ire. I want to hear you say, Ire. One more time, I want to hear you say, Ire. Thank you. Jano, the vibe's right. Yeah, man. And all our good friends out there, we have to yell them up. All our brothers and sisters out there. Yeah, man.
1: Know that you got what you want. Do you want some more? We want to remind you, Ziggy Marley comes to town on the 24th of this month. Ire, you want more Bernie Spear? What you want? Who you want? Who? Say you want more Bernie Spear? You want more Bernie Spear? And you say, Ire!

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You are tuned in to Charis TV, Gracious Boss.

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0: Yadiasida, Emma Yura, Yadiasida, Emma Yan Coupon, Yadiasida, Emma Yedima Four, I will not dorm on the bambo, Nenquantre, and in a homo bra, as soon as so, and I no pay. So Bibi was a dead year on the goto near the Bermana. So I show you so now what tree was Sandy Aban and maybe a winny idea on us for Radia, yes, and Nunti, yes, and Nimonyam, Nayatun Tumano, Ewa, Yesu Christo Demo. And I know Pay Babo, our Dumadian was some good so I would hear, was some for Sakotona, Majin Timothy, Apostle PK, Asari, as also were the DM, our Dunamia Samo ever pray. And the answer, I know, your Fab Babo, what Dumadia, so your chair and penyam for your chair. Him for yeah, tear the glad tidings and summons of God for men, you know, and come out Reverend James Kessler. Also, for baby, I will be on a pain. It's your to me, what you pay, and come on, still, and Timmy Marso, Namia Duma, ever basso. Son, apostle, so I know pay, baby, I will be at a mate, and come out the glad tidings and summons of God. Members in Yanang, sir, and then come are you a song for Penini, Eda, Boachi, and any Hokani, any a song for Nina, Edison, any Dickens, a woman, Yana, HM, or Sofu, Unamia Kua, Ero, the Royal Chapel International, so I no pay. If I babble to my dear, so meet you out anyway, Hokani, and the Royal Chapel International for Nina, I no pay. 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
1: the Lord be with you. Yeah, then you turn for your compassion. I want to do my best to pass. Then I will come. Let you be a chief adventure. Ain't mean to have a brilliant year. You soft pen. Reverend Dr. James Kessler. What a match you crowd. You said that you're on the day. You're on the night. You did what you did. Or you did not copy again. I'm on it. You made no deal with this. Now, Jack, I say, pa, come, mammy, quadu, oh, yeah, or some for bar, our grata this, and would dinner, would that crackapa, would that change, ninchy, I would that, I don't know how to put it, a big pa, Yamishrano, and then I say, Obestraya, say white, white, and every cry, white man, say, every cronia, a handkerchief white cry, a good. Because I would have known a more day. Was here to some fruit be a chicken bench, there will be to me about grata, there's assemblies of God, and a day, Brana, a year Niji, a year Didi, a year Nom, a year Aseda, a year Yonko Fasson, because Yamidin fee, Bakuan can infirm. This one, baby, I'm a dream, or just say. If you need a tip, so I say, yeah, to be gone. You are right.
0: Yes,
1: you are right. What you are sorry about, quite the kind of way I do, because the Bible says that my spirit will never rest upon you again because you are mortal. I will give you 120 years. So, everybody is mandated for 120 years. The big question is, are there any people here to it will end the normal? The Bible says that, and I saw. I will find ketwa. Any I will find kesiye. So we did not hang one on him. In general, dear, we won it, dear. A bit more to be a certain be a over. But since I'm here, what do na any men ina kuko ya 120. A bit so bro. I mean a bonus. 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I say o go do baby six. 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
1: amen.
0: This is a humble servant, Apostle P.K. Asare. Obey to me, I have life, our Facebook, Peter Kofi Asare. Obey whom, the ye in our Facebook, obey whom the ye in our Facebook, or na I say, Yanko Point, the end of my yam. And as obey to me, to our TikTok, our my so, Apostle P.K. Asare, and also obey whom your ho. Said a bear, a bab boy in a naiety. As my person may know, I can't say the mercies of God. 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As I say, I must in the food soon near wash our mamma paper more mock on. Well, demand for my uncle. Ain't he a bassa and yammy when he big was? Ain't he behaving into yammy? Men come in the panel. Now, on yammy tea, assassin. Ain't he on yammy home or bruno? And what hot titty, and a yak cry ye try ye? Yes, I be watching yam qua. Ama, or the moja nation adjing. And the mercies of God is still working for us. And maybe be bien from and maybe bien yo se nyameno na doye nene homo bron echa. De bita. So be catch yo se nyamena doye and in a homo bro echa. Catch and say me say obwa. Nyame homo bro ewoda. And Paul say, I don't need to yama bonene no swana or si debida. Minka in your meal more brunt you, sorry. No, I can sit and look drunk of 40 in patch or young ones and a maker. But me, Chiro say, Yami homo bro dorsum, Yamena doye dorsum, and to the one name will be a Yami betu, O Yami to, O Yami Pawasim, Branning Chang Yamiba. Bring your mean chain or dome, and maybe be Pierre and Rumor say, and from so be a wire, and Ratobia watch you in Tino when you mean a apple. I mean, can't send back on Chiron, I mean, can't send back on Chiron before I intend to the word of God and preach and read to you. Now, you know something. On young coupon, a payasem nor doyen, a bribe being a year, Jimison.
2: We pray,
0: dear, a tear, sir. So when you find Jesus, say, "Okra, you are genuine." When you accept Jesus as your Lord and personal Savior, you cross from the Adamic sin. You know, you cross from the Adamic sin. And he said, "O free Adamic sin, no more. Na oba ebe rade the seat of mercy. Onyami humo brona. 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because me come out as I say onyame jiwa na wa je opreko eti de eti bia onyame don na onyame pewasem de ebeye bia be ma nyame edon aye kese bia no e wo say wo yiro ho say be ya ne don ebeye kese e wo 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You can never say that. 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

0: si abayo ni akopa nche
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0: Praise God. Now, it is of the Lord's mercies that we are not consumed. And in the home bro, it is his mercies. It is his compassion. It is his grace that we are not consumed. Let me tell you something. When you talk about the Old Testament, these are things that sometimes it baffles me, and I don't understand some of my colleague pastors. If the pastor wants to say something, he rather quote the Old Testament. The pastor will quote the Old Testament. But when it comes to the grace of God, then the person quotes the New Testament. He wants to use the Old Testament to do something. But let me tell you, beloved, it is the grace, the mercies of the Lord that we are not consumed. This one I'm quoting is not New Testament. So I want to tell you that even in the Old Testament, there's mercies. Lamentation chapter number 3, verse 22. You can read it for yourself. It is of the Lord's mercies that we are not consumed. God bless you. So who is telling that you are outcast, you are consumed, you are not whatever? Forget it. Move by the grace of God. Let me tell you, in this era, if you refuse to move with the grace of God, beloved, have I have you. And then I be papa. Take the grace of God and move forward. And no be beyond move for a woman in ten. And no be beyond condemn woman in ten. Yamin Tony Menginara.
1: His mercies never.

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Beloved, I want to tell you that God blesses that we are not consumed. Bro, and never hear me, sir. Yamiba, and can't tell me free so bad tea with free so crache. Then can someone who be one of the cake? Hey, even why one, even your mouth can have been a snare for you. Hey, your mouth has been a snare to you so that you have been condemned. But because of the grace of God, that you are not consumed. It is mercies that we are not consumed. 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And then my young niece, and in Yameba, nothing Yamia consume, nothing Yamia domo. Walk majestically. Walk with the chest out.

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0: 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Dear Cosono, ya jawasa bon samsa, ya jawasa mamansa. Say, what about the assay, Maza Oboa? 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And Cabonzame Tini Tipra and San Obekas as much. Midofo, we in Yanko Pontia. Eh? We in Yamedia. And did they dinner to you? Let's analyze this one. Simple. Love it. Anyembiano, Oba Ohon, Oba. Obeja Oba. Sometimes we limit God. I don't get it. Can you leave your children for outsiders to bully him or whatever they want to do with your children? Will you allow yourself in that manner? No. Have you seen it? No. The Lord himself will leave you. The Bible says that I will never leave you or forsake you. I want to tell you, the Lord will never leave you or forsake you. Don't let anybody take your mind or use his intelligence that you are not God's child. No, I've already told you, when you accept the Lord as your Lord and personal Savior, when you accept Jesus Christ as your Lord and personal Savior, you cross from the Adamic sin and you enter into the grace and the mercy seat and you obtain mercies. So don't let anybody deceive you that you are not a child of God. And my question here is, if you have a child, will you your child instead of one or two things that your child has been done or did, you leave your child to the enemies? Nobody, no rational being will do that. Obey one I dream that way or no neighbor, obey Janama upon the so for and obey Janama will be said, yes, sir. Never. How much or no, Yamina. Or boss in the Subaru and Sasso. No, I saw my daughter, I be watching one quan. No one more brother, Brandon Channel, or Sinamiakumi, or poor fine, or poor. Don't be deceived that God has left you. God will never leave you or forsake you. That's why I'm talking about the message of God. On your own job, the Lord will never leave you. On your own job. And the man will be beyond control, say, Onyame Ejao, Onyame Onyao, Onyame Po, Onyame Ompo, no Onyame Onyao, so that. And the man will be beyond that, and can just say, I dear Bakuya Waye, and I dear Minuya Wayinti, Onyame Apo, Debbie, Onyame Ompunipa, sir. And yes, I'm Yame Punipa, Yame Ompunipa. Oye, Nipa. When you cross from the Adamic sin, what be the bar automatically? Oye nyame ba bibi bien wa esikwanse oye nyame ba. 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What you say? Then what's the bon fache? Then tin was say that no mfonsoo do so tin baba bi bi di adi bi ko e dey nifre. Di ye twini. Even presumption sin, adi bo kwa dwa bi bu. And the pastor me say and say tin. It is a grand desire. And David said, oh Lord, deliver me from presumptuous sin. And he got the word, you put the walk, and he be crying and desire. And nothing was it be asked them for so one factor, said Rade, Famine Fonso, Mimra to a chairman. Have you seen it? We ain't got me back. And I mean, sir, I was saying, so we ain't got me back, dear. Oh, now me, I hope my brother was so now. And then I hope my brother was so now, dear. Or when the puppy bread the mount, and the sun the panel. Shena effa san ni panibi. And the panibi ni say, she and yema be briba and call for ye. Once you obey my baby, a brosso, you two can do something more than what people are doing. So come out with whatever God has endowed with you, because His grace is sufficient. It is His grace. When you mean a home of bro, and I'm on me, sir, and I give me our person will be a no. Yet, nebe ye ye. Nana homo brown about bow amana ye, and my baby biara and that down, and my baby biara and true free yami muse. Because of our dear way, because of our dear way, you know, when yami homo brado afro, when yami adoye afro, when yami debe, the person may tell us, when yami adoye, and in a homo brono, in through water. 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Kosuana, Yamin, and Yakasi, Wakum, Kosuana, Yami Abasa, and their demand. Now go on to Yankopo or your dog. O Yami Donema. And I give you a person who be a yet, never ye. And can't let me say, O Yami, a war, and call phobia when you almost may be. God did not nominate people, some people, to do whatever you want to say. Only if you wake up. God has given you wisdom, knowledge, ability to extend. There are so many things God has endowed with us. So with the grace of God, we need to come out. We should let our dreams come true. Don't kill your dreams. Don't die with a dream. Don't die with your vision. Whatever God has endowed with you, move. Move with that grace, because His grace is sufficient to you. The grace of God is sufficient to every mankind. So move with that grace. Don't let anybody deceive you that because of this and that, you are not God's children or God's child. Let me tell you, God has a grace for each and everyone. I'm telling you, I've been about telling me the person who you are, the person who you are. Let me tell you one thing. There's nothing new under the sun. Go and read Ecclesiastes. There's nothing new under the sun. Bibi biara ye biya a photocopy. Even the preaching and preaching is photocopy. Somebody has already preached and gone long time. Even my father and my mother was not met, but somebody preached. What preaching we call the other. Yet, in God's wisdom, He brought my mother and my father together, and the outcome is me. Have you seen it? I'm the outcome. And now I'm also preached. My father came to this earth and preached. Now he's resting. I'm also continuing. My brother is preaching. We have our brothers, they are preaching. Why? Preaching is not, I am the first being preaching the word of God. So everything is photocopied. So whatever you want to do, don't let anybody shut you down. What I want to communicate is that don't let anybody cover your vision, cover your dreams. With whatever you want to do, beloved, I want somebody to come out with something. With the grace of God, the grace of God is sufficient to you. God bless you. Come out with whatever you want to come out. Just come out. Let me tell you, the vision you have, and maybe a money that's your top money. Maybe a money. Or my young member first will be, who will be a company, who will be a BBB, whatever you want to do, whatever you want to do. Just come out, start. Every 1,000 miles begin with one step. Take the step. I want to take the step. I want somebody to take a step. Maybe wherever you find yourself is not good. Yet I'm telling you that the grace of God is sufficient to you. Eh? There will be a wrong. Onyame, I don't know what you were crying because of. Now I say anything you can cry, Onyame. The only thing we obey your wife, you say. Me my dream, me my dream. I'm para say. Me nam nyame akwanso me nanti nyame mu me ye di nyame pe nyame be poa me ade we na maso ho da ye ade we na wo ma adwene mu ade we na e da ma koma so na me person me ye. This is what God has laid upon my heart. I want to do it. This is my vision. I want gather all the necessary accoutrement and move ahead with it, and you see that the grace of God is upon you, that you are not be consumed. You are not be condemned. Don't condemn yourself. Even the Lord is not condemn you. Because his compassion fail not. His compassion fail not. When you mean I am ye, a two and chada. Yami ayem ye and an abata yem. A two and chada. I'm telling you gospel truth. Yami na do ye and nayem ye encha. Who told you? Don't be deceived. But that's saying, I mean, I am yelling at Diana, a treasure, a brevina, a brevi. Let me tell you, listen to me. You prophet and you apostle and evangelist and the pastor, listen to me. Listen and listen good. I've seen Apostle P.K. Asare Jr. is there. God bless you. You, listen to me. Try to prophesy in different angles. Let me tell you, nowadays we have so many prophets. Eh? We have so many prophets in the church. Even Ghana, even Holland, Europe here, America, whatever. We have so many prophets. You know something? Yeah, I'm gonna say. Baby, I dream. Baby, say I'm come. And I'm going to say singlet. And I'm going to say I dream. There's more thing ahead. And I be saying, come, and I know, so that way, you did it. Master, Diana, you are so much here. It's good. Have you seen it? When my dear was saying, nowadays, the prophets and apostles and the pastors and the miracle workers, you know something? We need to command the sick to leave the church members. And the church should stop choreography, whatever they are doing. And nowadays, when we went to church, we don't have anything to do. So what we will do is just do something to entertain the people. Church place is not an entertainment place. If you don't know, church place is like hospital. When you visit a hospital, you need to receive your healing. You need to be cured from all your infirmities. See the life of our Lord Jesus Christ. In which Jesus ministry that we see that we are doing what we are doing now. Either he will prophesy, he will heal the people. Even he is passing away, they want to bury somebody. Was a munina or there is a kind of funeral. Sorry. If you want the child to grow, beloved, stop this gimmicks. Stop this entertainment. We should still just pray. We should put a prayer upon ourselves. Have you seen it? That we see the miracle. The miracle is not ended. Don't let anybody deceive you that the miracles of God has been ended. No, it's not ended. The pastors and the apostles and the prophets, listen to me and listen good. This is hard time for us to demonstrate the power of God. For the churchmen to know that, yes, there is power. There is power in the Lord. We need to let the church members understand the power of God. power of God, the resurrection power, because his mercies endures forever. His mercies fail not. Let me tell you, the Lord's mercy is not fail. Nyame humo bro no, eti mo da ewo ho. So if you call yourself apostle, if you call yourself a prophet, if you call yourself a minister of God, demonstrate the power of God, because his compassion fails not. His compassion fail not. Nyame ne humo bro ene na batra ye no en try. If you are a prophet, you are an apostle, you are a pastor, call for the sick and pray for them. Call for the sick and pray for them. The church member is sitting down there. Eh? He carry more burden, problems. And you are praying guineas. What the meaning of this? Why this Bible has power? Demonstrate the power. Demonstrate the power to the people. Because you mean a home abroad, a woho, or Obusu Sanyarwa. Let the cripples walk. Eh? Let the blind see. Huh? Ma ayare sanye juma wa sore no. Ma insentreni nye juma. Obibe ba sore. Nase obia. I was obia sumbiye epie. If somebody comes to church and is going, he must have peace. Shalom. Let everybody come to church and go with shalom. If he's in a church, let the peace of mind be activated in the life of his people. I think maybe a phone line is not to me.
1: I Bobona Besson, Bobona Besson. Now, I'm saying it is a Diana. Because me, it's just
2: a to me, Fred.
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1: Can you watch it? Easy.
2: 020-737-1301-01-020-737-1301-01-01.
1: Who bet my friend? Because you preach, who bet my friend? Well, Radio Rosso, our Amsterdam. So, outside Hollander, international being. That's our only Hollander. Who bet me the plus 31 at the kind? Plus 31. Now the number they have a boy and I have to ask. Who bet me for life? I'm a company.
0: We are talking about the mercies of God. Beautiful. It's high time that we should know the mercies of God and the miracles of God. Have you seen it? All these things work together, and then we stop preaching these things. And then you know, sorry about, and then whatever they are saying, my main can't just say, oh, you mean a homo bro, a homo bia. You homo bro, you have been your main chance, you have been your homo bro. You may and no be man, sorry, and my own PM, my name, and you say, I say, dear good to me, dear be out to the pump, or quasi, some may be better. No, some may be until. A man sorry ko wa abra ye wa bi se obenu aso obegu aso bi bi be chew e wo so obi ba sorry no wo kwa he must move the chest out nyame kan ho nyame ni na di ni ye nyame abie kwa atuma ma no niam akoso ye obi abala no so na pick him have isn't it oh ma nipa ne hu se ampara o nyame ho mo bro dos nyame ba Yami be srawo, o yami be srawo. 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My wife, Jininya, was say, the beer that Yamia you ye, sir, a mona with him, sir, what's the crana? ma wan kaso wani mu yefe emuna wakuma ma wakuma mu nna ho mu adwini mu nna ho ne hu se nyame homo 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you can move ahead. 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

0: 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I quite remember now me a man server I was St. Peter's Cathedral. 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St. Peter's Basilica, yeah. Tell me a man server. Oh. Every year bia near wo adophobia musi or mobe ye or mbe kai or modesia wo. And then busa say, ah. Let these people de bia a fibia or mobe ye or musicia or bobrapa. Tia de kaino. Then the panel will bear 20 years, those days. I think this time, they every day. 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It's great. 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Me, Apostle P.K. Asare, as God has sent me to preach to you that you can do all things through Christ who enable you, who empower you, the Christ who empowers you. You can do all things or enable you. Onyame o se o den no obetima ye ade biara obetima ye. 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Ah, e ma wa ba mumuda o. Hwe. 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Abrewo 60 something ah o pensions wa wo. Obiti was na wa wa be den wa be ba e Bible say be di 120 years it will do 65 grand 66 grand or more another 50 something years obiti me dey ba obi ya branch obi ya baba o wo ya wo no no so e do ya bere wa no wa wo wa wo men don ya ma wo bi ade akikani ema bi abo mu ama ya adwena ye say e me do certain media who told you? What if you have the chance to give birth? Deliver. What if you don't have chance? Wait. You have another strength on another way. Do another thing. I'm just set example that whatever you need to do. Do it. Adibia was a wee biano. 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And I will seek for that in community. Aya, oh, as a Nibisa, ever the basis of God. That's all Pijapi Jansa or Karaminti.
1: Yes, sir, when I may adoya and no, and I am my son.
0: Okay.
1: The other version is that the steadfast love of God is never cease. His mercies never come to an end. And they are new every morning. Great is your faithfulness.
0: Well, I always ask, what do you want to be all? That verse, the steadfast.
1: Yeah.
0: Sometimes, people talk that as in your name, you mean in a mob, a trim.
1: Well,
0: the castle. Come and meet you,

0: anointing, sometimes you hear say your faithfulness. You hear when you me the faithfulness are what they am I. Sometimes you know we are not what faithful, mm-hmm. but he has been what faithful to us.
1: Yeah.
0: So always you know, ne humo bro no, ene na do ye no, ne mercy you know, e do so e bro ye so, e nuti na e ma ye e miye sa, because. Se yeshe yani nyame a ye yadane fa yakwanso.
1: Okay.
0: But o nyame nane mfa na kwanso.
1: That's all.
0: Se yadane fa yakwanso a na nyame na yem sisie no. Aba. Na na yem esisie e manema. And inti da ani da no nia opesen ka oye se anka ye ye bebe no. Na anka wa tre ye e kwan papa no. But e drum le bia na yam mane. And until now, what did Sam Mercy see? Eddie Agua said, the steadfastness will never, the love will never cease.
1: Yeah.
0: And said, yeah, your door it misses.
1: Yeah.
0: A dream maybe, yes, a brew. Mint mini won't go be. But yeah, when you meet Donald, it will never come to an end. It will never cease.
1: Yeah.
0: Way and a man you want difference at that, yeah, your name, when Uncle Pong. And Isaiah Kasa Ono or training Sema obi be around power any day. Womb, no, as soon be ara emi yeno, or no Yanko Pono, as soon a be a dear massa uncle phoning and I say, Da or duomo beba, now or breo no, every papa. Unti onya me messes in it ye. And now, dear, asa. And I have heard the other version, so it is the Lord's mercies that we are not consumed.
1: Yeah, yeah.
0: No, and the I will share when I mean no more, and my son. Ah, Anka me no me no, Anka yasa. So, Anka we are consumed.
1: Yeah.
0: If we say, Dani Dano, me no me no, you are consigned. Dani Dano, me no me no, you are time for. Dani Dano, Minu Mieno, ye trapu ye. Dani Dano, Minu Mieno, ye soyeche. Dani Dano, ye won't crow four woman ye day, a dear honsem echo abontine. And so, because of his mercy, son, and no name my day,
1: ye yes, sir. Yeah.
0: And yes, sir, and Caminu Mieno, Nka, ye yes, sir, and I ought to also say his compassion fail not.
1: Yeah.
0: And say you will film be the passionate of Christ.
1: Yeah.
0: And say for your share love, near share passionate, and now compassion, yeah. Oh say difference in
1: Biblium.
0: Well, make me a dough, make me a yell, a give ya, but whereby a donor ever son, make me a dough, but say a fact compassion. Endless love.
1: Okay.
0: Yeah, it is a niyam odda ayam chishie.
1: Ayam chishie wom.
0: Esan wom. 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Then I'm di kaka senka seni isi manifaya kuemano.
1: Yeah.
0: Anka yeni yema yeni yirino. 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
1: Yeah.
0: But yeah, no dream baby, it's me cause a menu me home. Menu me home class and a while ago. Menu me home
1: said we don't work up.
0: Menu me home. And so who was in the panepe? Who was in the panepe? What did you know?
1: What did you know?
0: What did you know? And then I said, no, a dream baby, yeah, cause sa or dono, I am menu me
1: home. Okay. Yeah, Michelle. Hey, yeah. And Mr. Papa, in general, before now, Eba, Sidiwa, Beye, Omama, Nyosem. Yadin Chiake, Seye, Emma, yes, opinion, Reverend Dr. James Kisra, or Ghana, or Nona, honest opinion, or very gratitude, so. Isham's opinion, Reverend Dr. Antonio Pamin Chreme, Meredith's opinion, Reverend Augustine Kofi Bempa, Regional Superintendent, Reverend Mike Yasare, Regional Secretary, Reverend Eric Manfo, this is Pastor. And my general superintendent, Reverend Dr. Stephen Yehusu Wingam, the elected general superintendent, re-elected, Yasato Abayinibim, and Yasachia, new elected assistant general superintendent, Reverend Dr. Kojo Bempa, Reverend Dr. Kojo Bempa, he has elected as assistant general superintendent. Reverend Dr. Anane, now, Eastern Regional Superintendent. Now he has elected as General Secretary. Reverend Dr. Abu Baba has re-elected as General Treasurer. Assemblies of God. So for Douglas, as so Bibia Mragata, this is our man, you know, white, uni white crab, handkerchief white. It's a black, a crab woman, no crab, a beer black, no, no, him white, you know. I ran into so Bibia, also be Anton and Sam Frobi, a did free. Obia, maybe the Bianibia, or Bibia, Pibia, Obesan, you've been so I could fear, Bianibi Busso. Oh, two tremor, how baby, a tougher grata this, but I never do any. 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I rather see them chill Obi Bia.
0: Aha, any edit media in a AC.

0: 105.2103.8, also on www.razo020.nl. We are live and kicking. Stay tuned from now till 11, as a trip to Amaladan, Ghana will bring to you us making news out there. We are getting ourselves together here and to set off. Tifo Blaster, if you didn't know, you freeze, Sabri, Tunasi, I don't know. 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Dear no chino, dear hobia, yet the better to us. 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
1: Yeah, was
0: he? And yet, man cabo ho emranetti for entity.
1: You made our say. 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The best thing I miss on Gosso, no man bambo, and then there's a panyakasi, and my eh. 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
0: si original chairman
3: chairman unto me Nachita for Quadi forms, you know. But I think it's a train commodity any idea, you know. Woman to me answer returning back. And I did touch you be a union, be mentioned any man, Papa. No, no, so vie for communication. Evans, Kudam, Kodom, Kodom. On so last minute or two and wait and I support with the ma miracles abwaji. In this is a Michelle na communication this aguka miracles no and kwa because initially no God in Angova forms no kura Angova kura on so true and support ma a miracle and you know a by events kodom no so edia no ama so ni yunia baba kwano and so vie for women organizer on so ni dinye perpetua equia Lumuki, ono no so I'm fan from so anko. And the national woman organizers, me show ana sa kwaka yemami hawa.
0: Kumisen
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0: Sa. 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Okay.
3: Okay. Actually me sen kwa is na mafu. Eji no ya crossing nomination ama. Timetable I will watch as an outre Ibisimina vetting a becosu. The budget is a Yamay Adma. You knew her and then out. And now you won't qualify because we beat me in the form scope, but vetting no mono. Near met me a day, as a son. And you know, bedroom and then. Now, Janaya, may be a bit in Indiana. I do my case here. And maybe a daddy, you do the enough for Missa. But you and your cousin, I'm a rather woman. So, as you are a party, you maintain. And in Yamboy, 31st, at China, 31st, you be vetted a moment by for chairmanship, secretaryship, and a treasurer. The Tuesday, no more called vice. Vice, you know,
2: chairman,
3: call Honeyban Dos, James, one food in the way you mean. Wednesday, a national organizer and a national youth organizer. Thursday, Umbaco, communication, Nomako Nasara, Nomako, a woman organizer. Thursday, the thing is, na Omugusuan, and desert them can, M. Connevian, Namiad Manes, we can Connevian near whom. Who qualifies to do what? Tinyami Aduna party decision Bonibia Ma on the 3rd and on the 4th of October. And you may be in the Bokosu, Yatisse Bokosu Kumase. But as say a Ben Stadium and as a Ben in Ligon, Tech Campus, you know. Ninja Daniel Cray, but come what may be, because
2: you know me say, oh, one puna catcher. I'm said, ma, Lady Tarata. Yes, I'm said, as a catcher, I'm said, Tech Campus.
3: Tech Campus,
2: and a farmer.
3: Okay, because me, a bare postponement in the Bayern. As I'm a meeting, I said, Tech for so more on your emergency program, you won't know. No, I'm the party, and I guess I'm a party, and I postpone 2 weeks ahead, and you know, because you come as a. Nah, this time around, the immediate thing is that, oh, say, you go to flag bearership, you know.
0: Mm-hmm.
3: The party went back to include former executives,
0: mm-hmm.
3: but this time around, there's no former executives.
0: And somebody is a delegate in the
3: A delegate, you know.
0: Mm-hmm.
3: Whoever is an executive,
0: mm-hmm.
3: for example, executives, you know, you be an adult, you be
2: 21.
3: To say, anybody 21, will be a
0: bit in your castivo,
3: will be a delegate,
0: And past executives, no,
3: as at now, because the amount Maji and no editor say, once as a past executives, Ninja, become one, I'm a number. No. I guess it. And when Tenu Munkas and Mukushia, baby Bakum, after Sabanke, because then you'll be answering on the constituency. But once your Moko chooses, you wish your baby Fakon. It tells me, say, number no,
0: a
3: very reduced Kakra. And you know, my visit, yeah, executive, you'll meet. And you know, yeah, baby's as I say, me and Nana, yet remember can ye. But the tra initial, as my attendant said, they were treated to current. Executives.
2: What's the first, no? Not branch, be a no more 12 slots.
0: Mm-hmm.
2: No more 12 slots, not just say.
3: For example, another executive 21 year yen. I was here do be a in the picture, echo head office. Now, for records, and is that I deny a dear corner and a party now. I done an album. I was what I'm saying. Romay an album. And the movies of Miss Akin and my answer and Frey and Ganjazi and Fabo from the Embra. Tis only in Sakan Holland and he part 21 now. The text at 21 and say, Omun, I dedicate. And I just say, Omo, et me have a 20. Besides that, you know, so I prefer for to an amount because I said, there can any inconvenience room. Time to do a grown musha, munchen ye. And now, crazy, because me, my try ticket, a free hair, called the median, the median, it is a my friend, a daily contestant, the minimum question, a baby. I ran at the Mudibia a day, a copy hole. Theatre, near my two training memo. The aspirants in our bag, you must suggest such a party, he said. And they are more than well. And as in the champion, Jigita, and why not? Because you are a mega for trouble. Whoever is American, no matter where the person is, to me, a trouble. And to know, Adena, a computer age, young Yibisa. I was a good news room there, party Nigeria too. I'm a party no Atosa NPP party Atosa software. And to Daniel, I hear too about Indian Canada for Eddie a pilot.
2: So Spain, so you
3: Spain, as you see, and now Qatar, as you see, will be out there and who are massive. Yeah, just say, come a bachelor in, I just say, a year. And to your bumper, I say, and no, because one more Emma in Iaquai. Now I say, one could you to Mudia, and in Iano, while we be Bintibago Ghana, fine, but you didn't quite better than Krumaya, when Sabeca,
2: Apple,
3: and whatever in Tays be at Woody Hay, and not what in Matron. Online, I'm an echo, because if it's a MPP, the WSA, the Egan, we try always to bring new development. This is me and the SI near Sosidia. Why not the whole Ghana? You bet me I implemented the Achibi. Now, who can hear the debut? I just say, won't you and Quadaka and who are you myself near the day? Good news are Ebano, the Abom Pires, Sakonyan, so every good true. Now, yeah, dear, did you mention? Because for now, I'm people come on Manuasi, the middle was.
0: Okay, let me tell you, Dina, that means it looks as if, sir, I got around, I'll be which is a prosy, send me a secret. There won't be any proxy because a cobase almost used to up on the dia.
2: Yes,
0: to be uncustomed. Okay,
3: because proxy now, you can do it is our right. Part you know, constitution, MISR right, but there was just a young number and the patron to me. There be a we try to manipulate and your manager and a genuine system. No, now acquire a bonnet a day, because. I'm follow up any my bemu come with some say president because he do it is our right and but and so on the negative
0: side
3: and so a big plan as is a unity it is a meme a contestant me who naturally will be a banner president he na a bakuti amia na media vocal drives and every unit na as he ever no way and you know you know I'm been for a put into consideration. Now, because me jadia baku umwese meka sa meka sa se si nipana kodi 21. Aye big number power. Party no call Congress ni no omude ebi beka ho bibi te say liga ya kaze liga nanka wa gana nkwa liga secretariat na gana na na omwo party na na wo onka na ze omo ntuzo aba wo ma wie no
2: de
3: appoint ba je say yama men kan say constituency ibi ya kwa se wono so
0: na appoint
3: na ti me appoint liga ene no actually yesade special duties.
2: Special duties.
3: Yes, that's what the special duties are. Right? Abekahu. Any of the persons with
2: disability.
3: Also, as a secretary, to say that Abekahu. Any communication, Abekahu, Nasra, and the CNM Dada. Name Nakahu bin Amanumban. I should to call SR21.
0: Well, now, the name. So about a person, special duties. Need the role, nipa bonya sa position of obey play. Me name the role I play. When you are appointed as a special duties, be a say. Then they always.
3: I was the general say, Mrs. Namwood, the old be say ya special duty, but Oko MPP constitution, we must spread it out. It is there black and white. You do me dear party. And in order, Nyambwa and next week at the Boma, me the book and Baba Namabe reading will be at TB or special or my sign who.
0: What about the legal? Legal persons with
3: legal aspect.
0: Legal idea now, sir. Just.
3: Liga, and you know, I'm an Abifivan, and I've even a candidate.
2: Yes, I say, be a no when you pam your numi and Sabita.
3: Where they are, yes, in Yatuvia, MPPD. Hey, and the one has a uncle to me in Yatuvia. Now, this is a baby or Honoma, who a Liga person be a Honoma. And yet, a Liga, because Liga was I in debt to Ghana Constitution, and for that matter, MPP Constitution. MPP Constitution. Ono wonni mu ne se parti ni bo na e chi e bu mra so a wa chi e ze da bi sisi ya kon sa na nyame aya dwa kwati aha ya nya bi
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0: then
2: yami adum this time around you funa aba mu no wo mo akọ wo manim wo emumesua mu
0: ya
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0: rubbish shoulder sir
2: 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what digital world ni ntinu
0: online studies near
2: yes online studies and na enwuma na wo mu ye nsu na ya na mfa hu se won ti da
0: eh
2: international companies na ya no mu ni wo mu eye ejuma yes
0: The main factors is we with English, you know, yana eboa. Because at least almost all the software is near, you know, yana kwe English background.
2: Yeah.
0: Okay. That was it, by the way, anyway. Yeah, hit the road running. Yeah, yeah, yeah, yeah, yeah, yeah, yeah, yeah, yeah, yeah, yeah, yeah, yeah, yeah, yeah, yeah, yeah, all to the you say yes here it mean a cyber construct 24-hour market now now we saw who said se be on the market be ordered that at least you to us when I can hear the person you did and yeah so school why my school in see on again cook passes for front you see market for front who be sound sent to rain in an a feasible and I said send you my way now I finally uncover a couple from a bro mine. It says a minor Yabosu Munyedu Nansu Sina economy, meaning it's a 24-hour market. Yes, 24-hour economy. You see, marketing a debabe replace a unidia. Nobody knows. Ah, mom, Mr. Guzitan, so as my Okono down and say, it looks as if it's a market inside the Omunim Honshi. My fear 24-hour market, I demolish a month for a dine. School or dining at the baby, see if he's a dear anchor at us.
2: You, Minia Bema, we the Yakas and Mirafi and Nayakas diet.
0: Oh, yeah, yeah.
2: Timmy Mananumina, they touch ya. Tanaja, Omo Kayan, who be ba, dear China F. Social media, Yana F. So one for be a war outside Hollanda, Anna. Oh, I'm so long for dear. What is so? Aha, Monte, a down master, Sania, or Donia Botrom, or my end. Why, sir? Something a job, my dear chimpanzee for, sir. Winnie penny a dree, yet in Yamia, I do my own penny for Ewa, and Tino, Yamananum, Nina, at their touch. Minna Bema, made a 24-hour economy, Debbie, me come once. And then Yamin Chadia, along the last week, was 2 weeks ago, or Mupenia, Ona, or that's our special initiative, Nano, Gusitano, or Deba to just say, sir, market in Ukraine, we knew Moshe. 24-hour marketing. Now, a assembly no common founder. A banner chasso of Mufenia impun to Jumano. And a no cofionti. 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Now, I mean, Momo free time, we also did Janana Moon. Ah, and that market nibu a hokra, ni Yakobu, a good nonsense, I will go for more baby, ni Yakobu a goo, and may you go for see here? Aden Aden, now winning, deal be woo. Omo boo, we are. 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

0: And it's our 24-hour economy. 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Where's Walia? What are ye? Was it ye better to boreholes? 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Was it a ye fufu, ye better fufu, and I do 1 p.m. a 1 a.m. Where shall I was watching rat on ye pong qua? Now watch a raffle from Asan Babet to us. It is our 24-hour economy. Oh, man, to me, I'm my name, a moo in Tremupa Pampo to me near Cosui, and Yam Wanga. And Yam Wanga. Now, oh, yes, sir. I'm sure ye are not a mebunu atomosuet to ya. And yet, yes, I can't tell them. What's so bad? Who be making sure, say, a mebune, a tiffin, or be a benya juma? 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
1: jisa a ban sika na
0: me de manuel si
1: my fear e ka na na me ni I said, good post in a shift here, and I say, my fear kind of. Like in 24-hour economy. But they say, do as if say, and no more being home of in Tian, the shift to good post in the Akofa 24-hour market. And now, what is it?
2: You are a question, Midasi. M says, said you, a question you should be say, Sana, a tier. HSA, say, what is our slogan? The main. Campaign message am Ghana for ma omo mbeto e by to it because for example obi say o pe adwuma ye na so o babo anu ama adwuma matre no afa no ebi apon bi akọ abani ade me vi say e to asumo maja den de Ghana for you too e go to abani wi ya afi de emunchete mu no ayedi. And the Obia Anamo be to another Nadi baby, who are preaching Bizarra, no Opezo, the Kobata. Say 24-hour economy now, Omakai, and say, and then Omoye. But I got in your son, you know, Nanka MPP started one is run for the sediment, me if you can. Yet, you say, I have a production when I come to production, and I'm mostly. Eh dey nye ni base wa moye de eh and shift enu me ade ko wan come to office job wa ene yes commander ye adwuma for the coming back 2-3 years e dey me commander wo a lot of buildings wa Amsterdam hapa ko na me build bi wa da bi afa ho kwa na ni me say o ma rent ya na ze e o ma dia about 3-5 years to come no akozi ningina Dubona be free. And the other mammy can say, hey, Corona near here and you be coming. But I may near be you, we are saying, I am by your who and Yama, it is because in the panel. And all is about to get your internet and wherever you are. What if you know you bet me? I hear you, ma. Cro, no anchor, also what you're building. I'm a school marking above. I'm a do by your coffee. The obey their bed, their bay. Abama. Oh, production Friday. I was never caught if you should be my arrange the same service now. I don't know my name, Jeffy. But I say, basically, production there. We had the Jeffy a control machine, say, machine, a young man amount. He said, Tibiano, physically, people have to be there. Then I got the idea of say, one, this is one factory. No, I'm going to be so mukna. But I say, so, MPP Dubai, I'm going to be near the bar. Oma bi odiomu bi eyo do ma ntimi ambo enyu ye beto azo na ya we se production be ye big na ya fani pandodo no mara ni saa

0: And I'm a DVLA CU or Bonhoeffer for you say Oqua Denta DVLA or Morane 24 hour. Send the passport if it is about passport application. Why is it necessary to assure about an opera and much no me say or be pay or by opera passport? And that's simple. Why we empower or beji? Why we are obedient with a delivery and Nadia command. Say application. Internet you are maybe I want to be a bit by a day. Ah, pray. What do I say? Now, they say, a junior got done it, Obia Bibiana will be to be another combatant. When you say, yes, sir, when it comes to marketer, said the Bissitan Okaya, Nikan Okayan, and you can market is here. This is assembly. Now, I have a problem with Ghana for the head, the Bia new things, it may be before, it may be before. Knowing Ghanaians as we are, about 5 years, 10 years, I didn't know the ability, you know, the state by day. Because who visited Ghana, if it is a market, is that the Ghana, who visited a market in Libya? Market in your car, a quite new car, Rafa. Baby, at a check, say, a whole run in your money day, and queen, and this is a war. It can be a war. Say, yeah, the market now. Then the young fancies you open rather than say,
1: Yebu,
0: the old say you could see for a boy to go to school. I just say, marketing by Bugra MPP time, Womusi and Che. And so, yes, you as a busy 24 hour economy. There was it. If it's a 24 hour market, Nanka economy, but the moon's age, the moon, tired, you know, will be our man of whom as well. Nanamo to be a Nordia Kobata. As I 24 hour, but as a matter of fact, and yes, Anna, you're going Ghana cry a team, so pretty 24 hour, I said you can. You're secret to cry a problem. Ghana and Adunanti, a problem.
2: No light in the system.
0: Do something on an album here for either. No more, do you have a good reason? Oh, pretty mobile money. I remember as I'm 2 1 a day. Nana, oh, and you know, maybe me visa. If it is about economy, and your market is one economy, or move for money production. Now, Ghana, no, say your dollar, your one interest rate in a GDP, and I be repay, I'm your water, and I was all about production. So, one producer, we are you won't be trying to be a idea, confess, give you an idea, cushy, Forex and Jubu, yes, dollar above from Brababa and Nedia Ibuza, and yes, you cannot get you could be a juma. And the Avanya, yes, a cushion, I bet no cushion, I go see that day. Meanwhile, so to me, a investor or production, and then Yama and go for a fed play, a call China, a cousin, a car muddy, a play on the ship, Mubagana. I was a day, a year's annual. Yet me a day, and you be, and we are ma'am. Yet to be quiet, as I said, I know some is in Burkina, in your mom, Bosch Romuka, Yakova Jenny. Minna Madina, I don't have my getina, a couple of carrot at all. Yes, we are falling one. Anyway, look at why.
1: Hey, I love you. This is a local one in your papa.
0: Look at one as well, ma'am, and a movie.
2: Look out once.
0: Hey, and I don't go for buying so Yahoo, money, there's a woman in your city. To them, this one was there. And sure, Burkina for the Wufu, or what the Anahona, where the Anunti, a dash of rubber map again, Ghana, you do love with the Indian Sukra, the Bahu, a color to Hana. What the idea be BBI, Yanko Famra, because we to a memna, Saju Mana Woodia. Well, economy, any foundation be out. Because me, I'm in Kofad and the Bayan, my book can have the Akova, but me, but me from a teacher. You don't come back in and I don't know the final consumer.
2: One
0: of the old problem. And as a consumer, or yeah, consumers in the doors. They say, don't you know a consuming product, no problem. No, man, which not been any day. And the 24 hour economy, fine, but a good one is a young channel more than good progression. Progression, the city, you bet me, I have 24. Now, there's a 1 year, 2 grand now, because if it's another. 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
2: yenya na dam na dos kofi ya mo ahye na pa badjuma di so
3: ye ni akwese
2: na mo na mo tisa ho
3: ya mi adum ya tinkwem.
2: Okay, you know, I'm not a house so Boko Ja, Kofi Apijonic Akra, I'm sir, or from Kakra, again, sir, and none of the four here in a Kuja on Quine Titruni, Yenia Joe Wallace, a Fieran Kuja and Quine, Kra. William, come on, you share the afternoon, no, sir, 24 hour. Economy in a buy the campaigner and a baby as any say a currency I've got done a 24-hour market in Sibia. I didn't know. 24-hour market, you boo at dining, you boo screw at dining at the market. A year most year, see a real new boo and union, I go see a busy for fro. Winning in us,
3: let us say, Mitchamina,
2: Major, so
3: now Mitchia at your phone, so Mestat year free, a year more barbecue, I'm a year, Damascus, at least, San Yamano, et me, Emma. Or so bo eba a yini kunimo. Memo de naminem se empeni four no ye generation, you know, and ye fuanomo generation won baby take you over no just yesi, but near mokasa imuno, near mo can sem se mebum bi and so ebi wemu and my interest and confonsu show interest, which is a very refreshing news. Many age say sa adeno abaso na emebunu take over kwasi mpp die enka usha party sa ewo Ghana edano na meka se Ghana enyeyi na abacha di manue simbone enyeyi no yewo political parties are running Ghana but in between these political parties no MPP has been the best of out of them. Ghana, you know. Ghana. MPP has been the best out of them. Ghana MPP, if we did the NLM, no one by your friend saying, UGCC.
2: About
3: you. No, dear, some party, I better travel more. It's the MPP, I say, yes, Asante. Who come up from up in the back? It's a man imagining him say, yeah, yeah, generation, let's see, no. Yes, you can also, a bigger woman, oh, sorry, Eddie Abba.
2: Yeah.
3: And you need a very refreshing MPP never die. MPP never dies. Now, okay, now say Nipa, when one share one council member, woman, you know, Yako, at the phone, I had you. And say, you will know, oh, Amsterdam, no, you say, yeah, take a crack. National, I can't, yenu ya juba la siye sewe last week na moko kura ano ya maonoso nanti ye ninyame enfano kura nsi juba la onoso wabi play ni huu ewo ye society ni mu and he was so you know instrumental wanye mabibri ye
2: huu
3: 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That's the other now, the one more year. nyame emfani kra isi afi kwasi nemra 24 hour economy
2: 10 to 24 hour market
3: 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Ghana and me blame wong nya ohu dependent Ghana baby a orientation free or background in terms of tribe in terms of where you or political party or orientation it is so party no say sabi or say Ghana and then yes and now party be can be ano yes imagine no you not going to say ah mama wait a minute let me analyze ni en fe se asomo me party ken ni an se kaka wo mu ana but e se ni adana ti e bia no NDC for who say o be nya support because let me who in my lifetime ma say o hono mu a wa ba say me ma 24 hour economy o dia you start with 24 hour economy ya ka sa se mu 24 hour economy drives from production and drives from demand and supply. So, my economy no aye. Nase, my friend say, Obia wo the purchasing power. I want to near ma. And ma, no company now will produce no. Who will produce more? You will automatically, no, because no, mommy expanded, mommy friendly probably. Let me run in Nase, but yeah, let me meeting for demand, you know. Now, one team is sorry from the moon and can make 24 hour economy. Well, and the only thing that bets me about is production.
2: Sure.
3: Production. You work Ghana, not tete, bra, not tema. And you ma what tema. You could see Kofwa, a quad night shift, a quad year shift, a quad of shift. Moko mo and this equia and I'm about to tonse and you may Ghana and I'm with the yen sorry with the yen sorry and sorry no baby crano won't run it says 24 hour economy and no one run it and all the yes go mutum and sorry no ma ten ya basse ye better 24 na mo ku se Ghana for no sebi uta frate I say ye koda no say ya dania sorry ye nyene Yenya or Hine Bakon. Na ahu Ghana Senka Yasofo Yenfo. Ebeti mia Soria Gina Woman Akase. No, I bind ya mudi Fidia Kwanya Mudia Fai Sidia and ya and kamekao nice kwame and kwasi and ke yam kwasa. Mesu otu fwankwa may this a mana. Now I revere him. I'm telling you, Otunfo, what, now, before the 24 hour economy, aba or here by Cupertina Sore, Aka, I said, Book, I might say, one more year, you paramount chief, or your professor.
2: Yes,
3: you know, here, and you know, here, 24 hour economy. One more year, I drink, send your bay, sir, post harvest losses, no, a very reduce, no way you so convert it, I process it, I am a pro.
4: Namu Baya, Musa 24 hour economy. Namu Chase, Mo President Mahama, Adia Baumatimidia Jack Ganani. Adia Ta, President Mahama, Yadebeka, 24 hour, and your first market. And now, to the sense, even a year, bank or Honma, Mako Boo. Bank is where he said, more money, some of you, 24 hour economy, market, more corporate bank, a woman, a plan, and shall be. Mam, pe mako bu. Sukuya mako bu. Market is the same market on one. Mo bu, mo yet on the other. Why? That pa mo, mo pa sa mo chere. Eti anajuno, and if for pa na ebe sorry anajo Ghana. Ako koto body eh. 12 midnight. Eti, ya, eti Ghana, ya ni minya sasa. Ah, ya minya, this year. Edi ya ko hanmo, edi ya tibwa dan here and there. Ah, chese, wamu ni minya, wamu ye. My promises, I can second, yeah, not gonna for being so daft. I didn't know, I said, minimum to say, yeah, different. I want Ghana man, seeing then the BN Ghana, obedient, yeah, as I say, okay, say, are you a champion? Well, see, your champion 1879 Yaninam won Musa, Patrump, and Kofi, and Yanin Kib Badanga, and Saganesica, and Chiapuchre. And Yaninam Honomo. And you can see, yeah, I need for a Yagana Fono, and Yaya Pencil, so and Yenya, because Uncle Foy, and the a war, and a Yasichi, and the Becatra Yay. As if said, no, dear Kobe, be a Yabosha Sasso. Now, we. 2026 in a womb, you will 2027. And now, if Galam says, see, can you now, one thing now, one but 12 wounds.
2: I'm a year
4: old, because then, you know, and I got a near gene, and they say, may gene, near media, or you're in a bar, and then another one without you. Yenya, and this is for a warm car, free education, you're in your bed, free SHS, you're in your bed. At least, we fear yesterday, nothing, Quadao, Honmana, education. And then I'm okay, let the generalizations run, why not? Ah, Bawa, Yabumua, Abutreha, or not first, and Sabio Tafrace. No, be a time in a bag, you know, Yababuchino. And the Binifasa, and to a second school, no one knew the way on you, where your friend, what did not bar, and for so or so. One year to my crying in the crowd, what did not bar for so or so? Aso no yenya abanya ajase pass political party obedi king go fragile and the saddest part of it in the same won wa any sika no mumu no won be to free education won went to the school fees no and na and if you force one achieve free education no se be ya che onko pebesia and on their berane ya kufado and rane free education one company for 8 years no won so on ko jiska and on their berane. It's yet your memo, near a party, and you're caught one step front, no idea, but two step back. Yaka said Cathedral, one who said Mahama Yaragaka, and yet Cathedral, not one more canoe. But see, the economic benefit, no woman. You need to invest in Capana because such an animal honor, mostly at your propaganda, yet you're caught too old. And the fact, now one too old, no, I'm a person, 145 from now. Oh, by then, what's here, such an also.
2: I see.
4: Now, and this is for rubbish, BBR. One ask, one ask, Abba, say, a piece of honor part. I don't know, I said, Otabe, on one of the cars, a Christophono, Yaya Tahona, yes, I say, Cassi, and you would not Cassi, and that Yamamo.
2: Kofi, don't blame Ayaraga, so called soft workers here, or Morgana, no more, no more, no more, no more, no more, no more, no more, no more, no more, no more, no more, no more, no more, no more, no more, no more, no more, no more, no more, no more, no more, no more, no more, no more, no more, no more, no more, no more, no more, no more, no more, no more, no more, no more, no more, no more, no 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
2: Attending to 24 hour market.
5: The mechanic said before I said, Meshas, you know, Mechachia will be a mutin. Name, we present me day as same way to one nine in the Ide, Yajuni Hui. And they say, Say beer, oh, we na ye say ABC police station. Na yachi akron for a kugu. A yes, ye di can't check akron for an answer than ye could see police station. But sad a dear na ye rajom hammer or ye or to check akron for o we are than a could see police station. Na who see we are. And a prison, who see we are, what you check, or move your hair for now, the Omo Ebewakoto. 24 hour market, eh, yeah. Media, me say, yeah. Name boom. Oh, Bubu Bank. Na Odi Akusi Market. Na in the aim, say, we in the Scanunya, Sebi, would be first to get Bianco to Odem, and now to be first to Botum Vanante. A better near bank now, Obede,
2: Rukakoto.
5: There's a bank in Ububuno. It would be catch a comfort and a Wakosi prison die. Then the oil and Nankasan would name the oil. Oh, I edited the opening case a kind. You're quite a name back or not or much a bear chimino. Made a matter about church in Babay a noom need. Because Ubu Bang, I could see a jar and a say. Oh, and Sazibias and Sedanim. And the two. Market stretches the wall won't clue clue be so a wohona omodi a year juman ukububu as I could see another market LDB 24 hour market. Same time you my way. And your market didn't acquire it to run it 24 hours. I bet time what did you discuss a crap on order or run it 24 hour. Oh, it's a debut of wa or ya na say an oppressor already or sell man. No, ain't me more. And now, 24 hour market in the crop of promise 133, right? 133, they say you just away. What's me find your juma? There's a way you could never be, but you could never be. It's the era John Jermaine Mahamaka, a bayer, or now in a pound for now, or no a mubu or mine. Can be a muntimintian and also another almost in that. Save me a song. 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
5: 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Bonnie Benko. Also, ba doom so eme bio. Say, what would be or get a beer friend? Be a doom so cost. Is it the other day or can't be a wine and say, what? Oh, Ghana, Ubi do a Ghana. No, doom so. What to doom so beano? Now, want to because John German Muhammad or Castle or ba 19 good months in ye. Or the back class anime we in the is the who ye dear nature is a one cronunti mubi. Another say we say Benyado, walk up MP before pro to be naed, walk with Yauto, and as any man egg account. Yes, the chirkru, and Penifona yet, and maybe one more yen, I say, a Dutchman, Penifona can the old chest and him say, Nature day. Actually, it's any bit of attention from a client, Oko can you see ya pet? Na asemaba na na example the background po eh say is enche kro omo be pass this law no say bill eh say otna etente fidi so na o kasa na e ko fa government o ka kra bia na ye be fro omo ya the bad district level na to omo the power ni be my DCs na say o ko tna say be so information center kasa pe na end the chairman afre DC That is your friend, commander. What was that? Not your baby phone. There's a guy and he say, "You ain't called BSM bill." Oh yeah, then any guy know how to worry. Oh, he say, "You ain't friend. You friend your penny phone. Now and then maybe we will. Or maybe no one do too. You say, 'But yeah, you ain't in my zone.' You ain't seen any uncle brother because we are all day here. Me too. Sebi, my bamba power." And then I would say, Mr. Minya, a bastard and any crony a day, a quay chili. Oh, Sabia, so who tried Ghana and Nimuja, who went this, who went BB? Ghana and the Indian Ayada, ye free, a moja bab of a member. It's the any idea a bab walk croon. Let him punt to an uncle so a day, a baby croon. Nasa may patsy my by nabandi, and Funko Sibia beer. Yamshan na ye moa, na ye croon, inya and winya.
2: Wedi akasa waka ina abebu waka nkasa kuwa bibri Kofi uda suwa ho
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6: Well, ejina osu mensha akani 19 mini Ayakari tuwe na ayimuhon miya ite 19
2: Abe ye na
6: Na say we no
2: Ghana, Ghana, Officer or mine, Yansus, your walk where I was a gateway to Africa. Come March next year, now ye did 70 years. Ghana, ye quite any man, answer Ghana. Ye your man, ye won it as well.
6: Oh, okay, you will need us one. Say, yeah, say, mommy, can't say, need it. You need us all. You need us all, because see, sir, road accident between January April 2026, 4,899 crashes.
2: You see,
6: 1,009 deaths. 5,982 injuries. Mm-hmm. Male, a member, accounted for 78%.
2: Oh.
6: A member.
4: Now, cross of Spain, and you can say, you need money to know. Reckless driving, speeding, wrongful overtaking, driver fatigue. Almost say Ghana area, it's me more than anything.
2: Yeah.
4: And the even without the care, Muna will drive well.
2: Why am
4: I? What to Baha? And now, one wants to know what to Baha no crano, and can one nante bre, one yet brebrem, Fenko, or Fenko, Dabika,
2: a pentamaku,
4: a crano sonia, a quine gun, a quine ya, open yourself the court, Bessabia, 5 kilometers straight, you know. 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Oh ha. Eh hey, oh da and that your boys na yedidi yo and say you sa no discuss ah o di say car na nye I don't be sign ho o be discuss no akọ e di say one approach for gina gina kwa mu no
2: for so be
4: and yeah good safety
2: mhm
4: mhm no e you want chop money e di car no problem wo ho problem ni ho person ni wetwe o be cross of your friends say road barriers more than bear 10 ning na do be twa kwa kwesi destination kwasi ye be car and na o kan say game friendship but we dey yan ka bi vehicle maintenance brake failures we won no a break away e kwasi enti e failure hu
2: ah why not
1: break
2: we are ah
4: break say e ko e we na se break e ye o be ku eso ko for bu wani gu so do work o kwa vezen me ayi e wa urade yakopon kwasi me wo one two solution me solution e wo Ghana road accident me pa no se me wo me own way a ye ni obi a da me license obi ara na onyin ko me ka se ye ni completely over call orientation, just 1 week. Just 1 week. In the language, I would say, language, you be out here, oh yeah, and yes, I walk to school, when you're on your driving license, fine. But then you would draw. Now, OBM call orientation, yet show basic things. Any accident in your course in travel photo, any travel video. One can say one a this, I won't yet. I can say overtaking, I won't yet. No, I come in the park. When I'm talking about the crime, when I'm coming out the crime, or between five overtaking, better five, no, I'm your boss. No, you put the card in one casa. Look behind it is our orientation. You're the bachelor one. Your bachelor one speed limit. I saw who do come on. Sanya, my basic things in Iran, who you pay me a hand also with, you know, driving license near the Wadi amount. At least, you're being a bin one. What would you want to see? I wonder who the way I want to be a driver. Near Tosubio, a person for now, a good question, a dozen. Ah, one won't cost one, we are maintaining safety. One, the answer, Botum. It's a woman, your person for the night, carry a DPR one, one for 2 speed cameras, as a good question. Na sir, a year first say driver ni on 100 speed camera channel. Ne ye de Bella Brenner. Or tia 2-3 times on namwa or be careful. Or who say at least the mere fact say ye this speed camera abo ono and look like the tay a man na ebe from a sign human you know interface in a war your world safety no ye be brain free on mo. Because you need completely, you need to be free on them. Now you have your first mechanism. And you onipa and a bay near and so on. Now I'm monk for your deterrence, Kakra.
2: Never mind, you're dear, you're bringing to your new Indian crana, Yamaya. Mafia, you could feel canoe. You heard road accidents, how cost will be rebay.
1: Of a can be brimming, so near me, can't you soon as a driver for us?
7: Do drone ni enye. 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
2: you go nya emergency
7: ya yes one hour we betimi ansa na ayi
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7: the na chese wa wetimi asoso bebre ni nya wo manu eno mo wo mo wo muti wo ana ebi bebre so nim road sign we di mate keke I was she, Labadi. And within 2-3 months, no, no, I apply and drive license, no, cry, no, go away, no, acquire.
2: No,
7: I quaje amano. 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Ye do salt pong, could be queen. Saturn, I'm not on my penny that I could for yet. A crack Cape Coast Road. Into a broko a pano back unti back on a yajuma. And it's a red summer way no man, a green.
2: I saw her,
7: na yeba. And it's ya ya dia, ya na green and I saw amaya yeba. Ye wunyan, sir, tanka be. And num grind lucky. A yin an aside, no, driving me on or yam a funny nara. A quake it a fraggy dee wave who said one yina one yina. So, oh, who ye?
2: So,
7: well, who? Yamme, any a boa for chess, or this say car nefa, yamme a doom, chess, eh, near Timu dena, ubia ho,
2: a popo,
7: anka. Well, a fasu nim driving a road signs. Sir, I am right. Where Kramika said, Kraft flag in here, only one tears here. One tears here. And sometimes, in the wish, I will be Nami Wagana, Nami Drivo, Asikreta, Nami Timidi Kosramu Banami Drivo, Nami Jay, Nanan, who am a strike again. I don't be the Timima or the Kobay. Who signed by Kusa Kranabusan as a sign, or at yourself, oh, and now Wakachro. Well, and a Ghana, who says, no, or no. One year,
2: fashion.
7: I yet as I say, I a festival. It's one, yanny at Tira, yet to say, or be wa, not a ya, because I hano, and Nipan Sana, a woman's assassins will be no bachelor board here. But Aunt Sana, how will be no na ya printing can be an anemrena. 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Now, where your man be so fun and can you can't the road accident here and company for ka road minister? Where minister and can we resign it? And so, no, we had free January, basically, a first quarter. No, if you nipa a woo ye. And so, you're not and I win him. You for no road safety for no. Omunim, omo basa, omo bayan chira. And ya. Drivers no normal church or
2: more.
7: JPTR was a one penny for no near Freom near the Omokani acquire workshop, Kakrebi Amau. Neonum road no Kobano. Onim Obey Jomo Babansu a station, Waka Krana, Omoja Holoduno. Dmitia news interview near New Makasana say, station were about 10 minutes. Ebeko Obiaki. Well, it's a minute, dear. chese eh e nyame bi na e di e chese nyame ne ka enipa because I say na Ghana no eh wo mu nsro owu mfa na ho owu a eh dana na obesu ade achia ye nye kosi afu ni wi a ye wi eh en hali bie ohu ni say ye normal I started friend to my main fancy na e bia ye
8: Abacha, good morning.
9: Morning, but what to say?
8: Yeah, we are on our way. Yes, yeah, that's it. Yeah, hello, good morning.
10: Praise the Lord, oh.
8: Captain.
10: Praise the Lord, oh.
8: Hallelujah, it's you.
10: Amen. Minimum, I shall say, but. 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
8: Mm-hmm.
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10: 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No beer, wine in the beer near Kojisika. Then she a hunch on because she said, no brun any abre. You need to mention 24/7 and 8/3/3, no, ah, maswa. 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It is, you see, tell force, no, and you're referring him. 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
0: 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Most of my major from Mr. Osewushu, I was 06-43-009-227.
11: 06-43-009-227. Hello, good morning.
12: Good morning, Akosi.
11: Yes, hello.
12: I own your Suluni.
11: Uh-huh.
12: Yami Shamu Pasa Musemada Jacotao.
11: And Ryan, the anti won't
12: come. Oh, Akosi Namako, sorry.
11: Oh, okay.
12: My name is Mopoli to grant a report and come to
11: power.
12: The apples of Voya, dear Pa. He's all in it. And nothing to
11: act. Right.
12: Oh, why, dear? The moment you didn't say. Oh, we're going to get. Market Moon and Honor Guvara, because you know, when I say
11: 2 years,
12: what in your Kubu group? I'm a MC. I'm a job, what you say? When you have a when Pitam Bisa say, yes, sir, my win or Kubu. And this is what we are my wife, we are called for a crown of us of the Viscano. A Gamuna and yes, you know, I'm not a puppy pan, the pain. Wabaya akunta asise akunta mwana ya uliko ya ulikopeskeli ya krono naka kusika mwini ya bugu asasuzo ho amsi nila ya mitiene osi asasuzo ho why enti kusa kusise enti nyase ni biye nye zake tifuruwa omu blogu wani naka zayi mwinyaye ya hini ya mwono mwiko anase ye nye mkonkriti mpo mwotu ya shamu yegu yegu kwa tumumuza kwa tumese wana po akwa tumwana kutoba ntine bwadi ya najizo kwa uvwedi.
11: Ah, be afraid.
12: I need voya, my brother. I need put two for na brabo for na da. She said, I'm doing my campaign. No, I am too far. Then you move one ago. 24 hour economy. You move one ago. Market the news here. Who are you talking to? Ago. I'm not body ago. Ghana for. I just my own account. I said we short memory. My just a phone. Until the bill book is here. No, my just. Then I could tell you to get by. You're quitting him. It's a moment of free as I get quit. I was he winning. I knew that I never was any of my wife. What did I say? Sit here, Adriano. You are in billions of dollars. And now, over there, I'm going to car. Over there, I'm going to ask Adriano. Let me talk to your man. Let me ask her. No, you need to be a mama. I don't need a
11: budget.
12: But you know, I'm going to look at Japan. I'm going to be your mama. So did you try anything to go I found a rock and found. I said, Quasi, I never wanted to see voyeur, President Mahama, or the city for, or the bass of the bomb, one could do. Now, what a moment can't tell you to get to Kabulia, you have no back. ama Ghana asante kwa kutoa miwajidie pa kwa sisi miwajidie ewa tatabu umie mu muna mwenye abu tregana kwa very mistake ya siyo ni angasa kwa etia kwa sisi mkwa ubeba mwini ya mingi ya mwa bye
2: bye bye. Hello, good morning.
13: Yeah, Frank Morin.
2: Yeah, Frank.
13: Yes, man, design.
2: Hey, yo, now what's the way?
13: Fine, but your Frank back on the wall.
2: Obia, waha.
13: Eh, China money.
2: Mm-hmm.
13: You should make the China money in Kakra.
2: Yo, China money.
13: Question, because Kakra, baby.
2: Mm-hmm.
13: And so, Maka, so, when you say, you know,
2: 24
13: hours
2: in market.
13: Mm-hmm. I hope, sir. Oh, can my jadu ho? Then I war about 200 and something districts, and I'm about more count every district one factory one dam nebwa.
2: One factory.
13: The control. I ain't able to measure. Yeah, every count to us.
2: Yeah, count one district one. Or see every.
13: One district one factory.
2: Uh-huh.
13: Yes.
2: Mm-hmm.
13: And madam. Oh, yeah, okay, baby. So, now, that's our tour or something factory, district, you know.
2: Mm-hmm.
13: And when I'm to me, since I make a little bit of a plane,
2: mm-hmm.
13: And then I sound so annoying. I could break a crack up power, not even with you.
2: Frank, my mentor, what the Frank, maybe my mentor, what the self, Nana Kufuadam, they see, and yet, mobile and how could you?
13: What's he doing?
2: Men, I'm catching up.
13: I didn't see. Very good. And in the should be before
2: we say. Friend for Abel. Hello, good morning.
12: Oh, good morning, Kosi.
2: Yeah, experience.
12: Boko. I'm going to go to the house.
14: do so from here with me day with me so too
15: and
14: to me the democratic performance me two macau my say no yen yano we get for bian to change that's a national election day by basono abono o mbi bu to na go go dey go bia ko si anan ko so problem e 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

0: So, Uncle Umquay. So, you get it where? Said the army for by, said Ghana, you total of net 4,000 of political group. 1.7% penetrating. Because that's why, and you
1: know,
0: and yet, mostly a career, a career, poverty rate, yes, 66%. And you wait, brother, I somehow. So no, and you know, you can't say your man, yeah, ubiade, ubiape. So no, the money, unaminyade, and the money, you must accept
1: you.
0: Bye bye.
1: Yeah, that's the brave. Bye. Yeah, experience with the other buy, I don't know.
2: Accident. Na Kromohano ada mekani news. Credit points.
1: I've been introduced.
2: Or more, I'm so decided to be so ever bagana. But meanwhile, Dr. Baumia, I can't ask him with a mobile kaya. Nay, can't drive in, no one in the Nadi. And you know, say, and no be back. Nasa, I think say it's a matter of how you behave yourself. And you know, say, oh, commit a crime, nay, you are now. As the opponents in the sort, your sort, and did a best son. Not just
1: there. Yeah,
2: Joe Devil and I are suspended with Devil and MCB Bisa.
1: Bisa, no,
2: you know. Say, and no banner by boy and from Rahana. Last me came, Miss Mifisa, a prince of a patrol, a highways. A position woman, maybe visa, and also. Any, because the meaning was that I've won him, said a prince of a war.
1: So I point
2: out, well, in that door. And you know, all by obedulling that door, for example, now we will be well. We will be well. When you're trying to be here, to make me feel say, there should be a police patrol. Motors, crown, omitity, cars, and omitity. Distance and highways, and the air chim. To know what they are going to do, whatever, when you want now.
1: When you
2: talk about PSA and the panel. To me, just say, and also, but I'm aware. When it comes to your driving, one. Because said they can get running in an ebuho, meet or mini a bin chair or light and also red, Medina, no, why they are. No, it is red and no incoming cabia. The mere for us, eh? Or share your cabia, my lady, and red, so no, why they are, or be a my. And such a person, Jesus and Kakamra be.
3: Because I was in the car. Oh, damn! I got guy. Tell me who's a super tono. One number, sir. Then I want to carry on. What I said? Yes, I pay for it now. We are doing chop money. Oh, doing chop money. It's the army and your grandpa. I pay for it. We are making now for you. I pay for it. Oh, see, we don't go grandpa. I want to be just grandpa. Me, be me. It's all the form of me. It's the corruption. The yeah, the grandpa. You see.
1: Hello,
2: good morning.
4: Good morning.
2: Original, how are you?
4: Oh, more boy, you got here is you. Radio.

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1: Ndaase.
0: Bi mu omo ninde. What is it? A agra, a very strong.
1: Ndaase nti kwazo iti.
0: Eh just stay. Opposition blame. Government will blame opposition. Evan is in fact the third force, what the Steve Captain Sif say now. Let's try the third force, which is called the Union Gulf. I think that will solve the problem. Because everybody is blaming everybody.
1: Unigov is what so Ghanaians the Annie do move for Musa Unigov you.
0: But different force. Because government quiet, opposition quiet.
1: My dear.
0: Let's move them and do something new.
1: My dear, why?
2: Yeah,
1: it does it. Bye.
2: Yeah, we'll be with Captain Steve Asabas. Hello, good morning, Captain.
3: Yo, praise the Lord. MC, who could be for road accident? Would the Hananka or somebody start to my head? Because I'm here more. If people play the moon, now some people catch us say, oh, I'm in Angie. Bibi ya preventa sani abofukano. 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Ese mamiyo cheke bibi fa eyesight atite bibi sami. Nantini ye.
2: Eyesight okay.
3: Ito bibi na omu. Nise ikwa ano.
2: For eyesight.
3: Ekipo epi eje ni ume nina na mifu. So. Medi. Omu ama medua mdigo so. Kine na fe. Aswa ekle. Pekino. Nina count. Overspeeding, you will not mind beating me. Electronic gadgets, not dear, you beat me. Let's remove a pass a programmer, but a tropical mess. The number that could be funny.
2: Yes,
3: I saw a record in Bama McQuire. Nanka may appear to more on my channel, and so Nanka, you're discussing in full details because you and I have an idea on it. I beat me a kama a swati.
2: Asema abacha kan ba ku bi na in fact enura me hu Mr. Andiko Makofi eye bi aye na in fact funeral grounds ona nkwanya ho do be eight and on woman in afraid ma kukuru ma yo wa e twofu atum ne ye in fact they say ya yama owu no
4: me say o ma dan ni festival
2: oh yeah
4: eye festival
2: say festival
1: by the way we are here kan ni aza kwazi ye particular praise people been a yes animal because at the same time no baby or Ghana me bezema bugo baby di baby for so
2: omo
1: be simple as it is baby for so yan simple na omko
4: ehu ayi bi wo so yan ni dia ye ayi baby wa ya TikTok e bi efen is a funeral minister 7
2: years ago for dia no say for years where yes every we by my ji we by eh
4: chasa wo bon so a nyama ya de be man
2: oh
4: ansa to say ansa na flax bi to say ansa na bag ansa shaho ansa na wo your bag
2: e bi ma mobile phone you know
4: me na me come to wo your bag na entma ansa ni du kusha ho wo ya be man so have telephone to say na wo ke ya enu mi busa me ho say na nipa no ansa wa say no boy ye na wo so sika say na wo de ye ye a che say enti na me ka sa dani afashe no
2: oh
4: a year no sense enu ti na ye wu sa no because ya hu ni say ye normal me ko we die no we che say ti wa say me so me
2: in fact, I said, send Naku Fikano. I do a BLC and penny for intimidate on an
4: SCP.
2: But you see, I'd be a near my two room, Mammy, which you are
4: here.
2: And in fact, near
1: Mammy and Nana, yes,
2: I must say.
1: And then, oh, my, and an animal, I'm not sure, Mazazo.
4: But Sasan, and any panel, I didn't know what I was.
2: I'm not sure if you're a fan of the music. I'm not sure if you're a fan of the music. I'm not sure if you're a fan of the music. I'm not sure if you're a fan of the music. I'm not sure if you're a fan of the music. I'm not sure if you're a fan of the music. I'm not sure if you're a fan of the music. I'm not sure if you're a fan of the music. I'm not sure if you're a fan of the music. I'm not sure if you're a fan of the music. I'm not sure if you're a fan of the music. I'm not sure if you're a fan of the music. I'm not sure if you're a fan of the music. I'm not sure if you're a fan of the music. I'm not sure if you're a fan of the music. I'm not sure if you're a fan of the music. I'm not sure if you're a fan of the music. I'm not sure if you're a fan of the music. I'm not sure if you're a fan of the music. I'm not sure if you're a fan of the music. I'm not sure if you're a fan of the music. I'm not sure if you're a fan of the music. I'm not sure if you're a fan of the music. I'm not sure if you're a f

I want to thank all of you for coming out tonight with us. Special night tonight, you know. Strictly Bob Marley all the way through. Africa, unite.

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the beginning. I'd like to do for you tonight the very first song I ever recorded as a solo artist. It's called Hello, Africa. And you can clap if you want. 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